0: Rádio Černá Hora.
1: Just when they all we got. Just when they all we got. Just when they all we got. Just when they all we got.
2: 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Either you're my

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1: Hi, this is Madonna.
2: Hey, this is Ava Max.
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